One night I was laying down. I heard Mama and Papa talking. I heard Papa tell Mama, let that boy boogie woogie. It's in him, and he got to come out.

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There's no reason for it, you gotta go sometime.

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The people got worried. 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The great flood of Tupelo, Mississippi. 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The people of Tupelo, out on the farm, yelling their harvest.

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I never forget it. And I know you won't either.

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He's gonna make pretty women's

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Here's a little poem I'm gonna tell you, but I didn't know it right then, but I'm gonna say it because I found out later that it was all right. Yes, come on in there where we can get it good. You know that a place you can put your money down.

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Then something happened, which unleashed the power of our imagination.

that doesn't have to be like this. All we need to do is make sure we keep talking.